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Why did I put my fingertips on vinyl? Why did I do that? But here we are 50 years later, and the producers took my hand to vinyl technique and put it into a sampler, and they gave birth to a record business. This thing that I did, which became the music bed for human beings to speak on. Today they call it rap, and I am the inventor.

0: Salvation Army. Go to people's houses, asking mom, you got any records in the closet that you don't want? I will come back with a shopping cart in Deadville. A lot of these records here came from people.
1: John C. Brain in the mix for you.

0: 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En cabina, Abraham Soul.
1: Very soon we would both be completely twisted. But there was no going back. We would have to ride it out.